0: I woke up to this. God's a safe house for the battered, a sanctuary during bad times. The moment you arrive, you relax. You're never sorry you knocked.
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1: 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I know it's over 'cause my

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But how are we gonna love our enemies when we can't even love our friends? We build walls, but we're called to build bridges.

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1: 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Yeah. This all God, this ain't no love.

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You gotta take it, you gotta take it, one day at a time. To the downcast and doubters and misfits